0: night. I expect she'll never leave my mind. And I'll walk round broken, skeptical, hoping one day she'll return to my side.
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5: From the Sky News Centre at 3. Andy Burnham will chair the first meeting at his new No. 10 North office in Manchester today as he begins working from the base he says will help shift power away from Westminster. He announced the plans in his first major speech as MP for Makerfield last month.
6: We will create a more streamlined state with a clearer purpose. Now get this. No. 10 North will be the nerve centre of a rewired Britain.
5: The Prime Minister intends to work from there at least one day a week. Meanwhile, the PM insists no prisoners will be let out as he announced a pause on an early release scheme. It was due to take effect from September in efforts to tackle overcrowding in jails in England and Wales. Southport killer Axel Rudakabana has been transferred from prison to a high-security psychiatric hospital. The Ministry of Justice has confirmed he's moved to Broadmoor, but insists it doesn't impact his 52-year minimum sentence. The US is imposing a new 10% tariff on UK goods, along with imports from almost 60 other trading partners. It's over claims they haven't done enough to tackle forced labour in global supply chains. King Charles made a memorable entrance at last night's Commonwealth Games opening ceremony. He and Queen Camilla emerged from the TARDIS alongside Sir Chris Hoy. Athletes from 74 nations will compete against 10 sports and 6 parasports. Six-time Paralympic champion swimmer Bethany Firth was last night's baton holder for Team Northern Ireland.
7: They called me and asked me if I would do it, and it wasn't a question of asking. I was just such honoured to be even thought of to do it. So I cannot wait, and it's something I'm hoping my daughter will one day say to all her school friends that Mummy held the baton for Team Northern Ireland.
5: Average mortgage rates have risen back to the level of a month ago amid renewed tensions in the Middle East. Oil prices hit $100 a barrel for the first time since May yesterday. That's the latest handover.
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4: From the Sky News Centre at 4, Andy Burnham's opening a new government headquarters in Manchester, known as Number 10 North, in a bid to shift power away from Westminster. The new Prime Minister will work from there for the first time later today. Meanwhile, the PM says no prisoners will be released early after announcing a pause to a scheme aimed at easing overcrowding in jails in England and Wales. The changes had been due to come into force in September, but prompted concerns some violent offenders could benefit. Domestic abuse survivor Molly Cousins has waived her right to anonymity after learning her attacker could have served just 15 months of a five-year sentence.
5: I don't think that it's for the victims whatsoever. We haven't got an answer as victims. You know, we're still wondering what's going to happen. The whole policy needs to be rejigged and looked at properly to protect the victims.
4: Southport killer Axel Rudakabana has been transferred to a high-security psychiatric hospital from prison. The Ministry of Justice says the move to Broadmoor will not impact his 52-year minimum sentence. The US is imposing a new 10% tariff on UK goods, along with imports from almost 60 other trading partners. It's over claims they haven't done enough to tackle forced labour in global supply chains. An 11-year-old girl's become the first UK patient to receive new gene therapy that could treat a rare eye condition. Catherine Lestrange was expected to become blind by her early 20s. Medics at St Helier Hospital are hoping their world-first procedure could stop this process. Eye surgeon Dr. Nuruburn Kumaran treated her.
6: One thing that often patients and families are worried about is the loss of sight and the loss of independence. So the real hope is through this treatment to protect patients' sight so they can hopefully maintain that independence as they grow older.
4: And King Charles made a memorable entrance at last night's Commonwealth Games opening ceremony, emerging from a TARDIS. That's the latest. I'm Daisy Stewart.
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1: All right, let's get into Friday morning on the Curio Breakfast Show. 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
1: 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It looks brilliant, doesn't it?
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1: Well, yeah.
0: And too many work commitments over summer. But maybe next year. Calvin Harris, Rihanna, this is what you came for. Good morning, it's the Cure Radio Breakfast Show. It is 20 to 8 Friday morning. Entertainment news. Before 8, did Molly May's breast milk make the cut?
1: No, I think we talked enough about breast milk and Molly May's breast milk for one segment. I think we covered it.
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4: Good morning. In Belfast, road users are advised that the Upper Hightown Road is currently closed from Ballysillan Park to the Hightown Road due to an ongoing incident. The police are in attendance, so please find an alternative route for your journey. In Enniskillen, the traffic lights on the Dublin Road, Derry Carra Road are currently out, so be really careful there until those can be fixed. If you spot anything else this morning, you can let us know about it on the Q Radio travel line 90 89 0 110.
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1: 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Give us a call right now if you've got kids in the car, mummies and daddies, grannies and grandas. 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
2: Of course, you can win them on behalf of the kids. Just give us a call on 028 90 236 967.
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2: Good morning. Traffic is slow on the West Link, also on the M2. It's quite slow where it's down to one lane. That's going Belfast bound from Temple Patrick to Sandy Knowes. There's roadworks going on there. Apart from that, traffic seems to be moving well. But anything you'd like to let us know about, the Q Travel line is 90 89 0 110.
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0: Desi Rascal, Dance With Me on the Curio Breakfast Show. It is the happy hour for Friday morning. Good morning, guys. My two kids would like to hear Soda Pop. Oren and Orla, 7 and 6. I'm sure they would.
1: That's K-pop, isn't it?
0: K-pop.
1: Popular ones.
0: We'll have a look, will we? We played Razor Light America before that, and that song's played so much in our house when my nephew was a baby. America was one of his first words. We'll always remember.
1: No way! Wow, that's quite impressive. Must have been a lot of times you were playing that.
0: When Andrew and Julie have their baby, if their baby's first word is America, he will not be happy.
1: I wonder what the first word will be. Something that Andrew says all the time. Could be many things.
0: One to watch that. Good morning, guys. What about a little bit of Lady Gaga for Pride at the weekend? Belfast Pride's on, of course.
1: Yes, of course. The Belfast Pride Parade and Party in the Square. Q Radio returns as official media partner, of course, for Pride 2026. With love in every colour is this year's tagline. So I'm interested to see what everybody wears. Obviously, a lot of colour, a lot of rainbow sort of things. So, yeah, the Q presenters are going to be there in the parade. So keep a wee eye out.
0: Very good, yeah. Gráinne McCoy and Noel, are they going to be on stage somewhere?
1: I think they
0: are.
1: Party in the Square, yeah.
0: Have a great time if you're heading down. A little bit of Lady Gaga on the way next.
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1: Good morning. Still a little bit of traffic on the West Link, and the M2 is a bit slower than normal. It's down to one lane going Belfast bound. That's from Temple Patrick to Sandynose, with roadworks going on there. Apart from that, traffic seems to be moving well, but if you do spot anything, the Q Radio travel line is 90 89 0 110.
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0: All right, all that's left to come ahead of Yaz at 10 this morning is the Friday morning mashup.
3: Yes, looking forward to hearing that. First up, the M2. It's still quite slow. That's down to one lane because of roadworks there around Doak. So keep that in mind. Apart from that, traffic seems to be moving well. If you do spot anything, you can let us know about it on the Q Radio travel line, 90 89 0 110.
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21: From the Q Radio newsroom at 10 o'clock, I'm Jim McLean and these are your top stories this morning. A man's due in court. The 41-year-old's charged with the murder of Paul Mackin Jr. in North Belfast. The 44-year-old died on Wednesday, days after he had been assaulted at a house on Duncairn Parade. Two other men were arrested but later released. Meanwhile, police are growing increasingly concerned with the whereabouts of two young teenagers in North Belfast. 15-year-old Tulu and 13-year-old Timmy O'Lady were last seen yesterday morning on Molyneux Street. Nationally, Andy Burnham's due to hold his first meeting later at Number 10 North. The new branch of Downing Street in Manchester forms part of his plans to shift power out of London. The White House has introduced a new 10% tariff on UK goods, along with imports from almost 60 other trading partners. It's over claims they haven't done enough to tackle forced labour in the global supply chain. And from today, tourists staying in Edinburgh will have to pay a visitor levy. People staying in overnight accommodation in the city will be charged a 5% fee per night, capped at 7 nights. It's hoped the move will raise around £50 million a year for the city council. And a hosepipe ban is now in effect across the Republic. It follows the recent hot weather and low levels of rainfall and will remain in place for 5 weeks. NI Water says it has no plans to introduce the same measures here. That's your headline news just after 10 o'clock. I've your sport next.
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21: Gary Kelly's won his second match in the men's singles bowls competition at the Commonwealth Games in Glasgow. 36-year-old from Ballymoney beat New Zealand's Shannon McElroy 2-0. Sean O'Neill and Chloe Wilson will face Nioa in the women's pairs in just over an hour's time. And Olympic champion Rhys McLennan will be among the other athletes in action for Team NI today. And in golf, Bryson DeChambeau has criticised the decision to give him a two-shot penalty at the Open. The American golfer got it for trying to improve the area for his backswing by trampling on grass during his second round at Royal Birkdale. His title challenge faded after that, and he finished 6 shots behind the eventual champion Ryan Fox.
13: I know it was a good fight. I wish I would have given it more on Saturday and Sunday. Felt like I could have, and besides the fifth hole and, you know, being 3 over on that hole and then the 11th hole, that's 6 shots. That's tied for the lead right there. It's two holes, and I'm right there with the clear jug.
21: That's your news and sport just after 10 o'clock. I'm Jim McLean. I'll have more at the top of the hour.
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20: Thanks, Jim. Well, cloudy with light showers this morning. It's going to be dry come the afternoon, dry and bright. And we're looking at a maximum temperature for Friday of 21 degrees. Thank goodness it's Friday. Yaz here with you on the Mid-Morning Show, and let's kick off with a song from the album Hopes and Fears from Keane.

0: 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Answer as many questions as you can in 60 seconds. 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
1: Well, Simon is still top of that leaderboard with his 4 points. David tried to beat the score yesterday, but only got 2. Do you want to try and beat the score today? You never know. You could be top of that leaderboard after today's round. If it only takes a minute, we're 60 seconds on the clock. You come on and you see how many general knowledge questions you can get right in that time. And if you do beat the score of 4, well, you're taking that mug off Simon. Simon is desperate for this It Only Takes a Minute mug, but maybe you want one too. I mean, why wouldn't you? I mean, can buy these in the shops. You can only win them on the mid-morning show. So if you want to have a go at trying to win, trying to beat 4 points, just send me a thumbs up emoji to register for the quiz. 07702 687 001.
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0: These five songs on tape five, five feel good songs for Friday morning. You are going to love these. They're on the way after news and sport with Jim at 11 o'clock.
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15: From the Q Radio newsroom at 11 o'clock, I'm Jim McLean and these are your top stories this morning. A 41-year-old man's due in court charged with the murder of Paul Mackin Jr. in North Belfast. The 44-year-old died on Wednesday, days after he'd been assaulted at a house on Duncairn Parade. Meanwhile, police are growing increasingly concerned about the whereabouts of two young teenagers in the city. 15-year-old Tulu and 13-year-old Timmy O'Laliday were last seen early yesterday morning on Molyneux Street. Nationally, the Prime Minister says Number 10 North is now open for business in Manchester. Andy Burnham will be travelling back and forth from London to host meetings there at least once a week. The Southport killer, Axel Rudapakana, has been accused of manipulating the system after he was transferred from prison to a psychiatric hospital. The 19-year-old serving 52 years for murdering three young girls at a Taylor Swift-themed dance class nearly 2 years ago. From today, tourists staying in Edinburgh will have to pay a visitor levy of 5% each night. It's capped at a week for people staying in overnight accommodation in the city. Local authorities hope the move will raise around £50 million a year. And a hosepipe ban is now in effect across the Republic. It will remain in place for 5 weeks following the recent hot weather. But NI Water says it has no plans to introduce any similar measures here. That's your headline news just after 11 o'clock. Have your sport next.
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15: Team NI, swimmers, boxers and gymnasts will be in action today at the Commonwealth Games in Glasgow. The bowlers have already been out on the green. Ballymoney's Gary Kelly won his second match in the men's singles bowls competition as he beat New Zealand's Shannon McElroy 2-0. Sean O'Neill and Chloe Wilson will shortly face the team from NIOA in the women's pairs category. And Jurgen Klopp has been confirmed as Germany's new head coach. The former Liverpool boss replaces Julian Nagelsmann, who resigned after the World Cup. While it's understood Pep Guardiola has turned down the opportunity to become Italy's new manager, the former Man City boss reportedly informed the country's FA last night. That's your news and sport just after 11 o'clock. I'm Jim McLean. I'll have more at the top of the hour.
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0: Thanks, Jim. Cloudy with light showers this morning. Going to be dry and bright come the afternoon with a maximum temperature of 21 degrees.
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0: coffee break request.
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2: Thanks so much for getting involved with the coffee break request. Thank you for all your messages coming in. Hi to Marty Foster. Big shout out to Benny as well. Thank you too. We've got one here as well from Peter and Noel, working away at St. Louis School in Coquille. And a voice note. I do love a voice note. Let's have a listen to this.
3: Hi, can you play Dracula? Thanks.
2: 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Thank you very much for that one, Emily, on the text. Yes, let's do it for you then, today's coffee break request.

0: on Q Radio. Do you know, Nicole's nearly ready for love. She said, it's wedding day today. She's at the getting ready JD Hair Salon right now. And Martin's been in touch. She says, cannot wait to marry you later. On the way after 12, we're going to be chatting about a very exciting event happening on Sunday down Titanic Slipways. More after midday.
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1: Lauren's going to be here at 1 o'clock playing a whole hour of your requested songs, just like Sorka did from Belfast Tradfest. She picked a song, I played it. That's what Jordan does from 1 o'clock in the afternoon. A whole hour of songs that you want to hear. So let me know what you want to hear and I'll pass your requests on to Jordan. 07702 687 001. Maybe it's a song you've not heard for absolute yonks. You're like, I'd love to hear that on the radio, just like Sorka did. She was like, oh, reminiscing about the X Factor when Shane Ward won it. So yeah, that is what it's all about. Your hour. 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So 07702 687 001. Don't pick anything from Picture This, because I'm going to play Picture This, and I've got something from Nelly Furtado for you.
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0: Fisher's Man on the Moon on Q Radio. Now, there is somebody in music that just turns up everywhere. Honestly, there's a joke about, well, Glastonbury goers have a bit of a joke, because if you go to Glastonbury and this particular man is on site, he will just turn up on stage, just unannounced. You're like, oh, there he is again. In fact, one somebody actually mocked up a Glastonbury programme and it just had his name all over it. And, well, he had a big, big, big involvement in the World Cup, the kind of like their Super Bowl kind of esque performances. And well, he's actually written the next song that I play, and he appears on that track too. It's a great tune, mind you, from the Chainsmokers, and it's on the way in a few minutes' time.
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1: Oh, I absolutely love the voice note that I've selected as the winning one this week. Thanks to everybody who got involved with What's for Tea. But here's who is taking the prize this week. It's Megan.
2: So, Jordan, let's talk dinner. My wife and I are going on holiday next week. She is panicking because she hasn't eaten healthy. So this weekend, she's told me, under no circumstances, no Chinese's, no pizzas, no takeaways. She wants meat, veg, no carbs. So she thinks we're having steak and veg, but I am going to get a Chinese. It's Friday. I've worked all week. I'm tired, and I want a big, massive Chinese. That's what we're doing. Or a Domino's if I win.
1: I absolutely love that. Number one, because who doesn't love a massive takeaway for dinner, especially on a Friday? But number two, I think that really sums up most relationships and marriages. There's always someone who's trying to eat healthy, trying to get into routine, and then someone who's there sabotaging them. And as the one who's normally trying to be healthy, I'm very open to sabotage as well. I don't really mind if my husband ever suggests going off the healthy wagon. But listen, thank you so much. You have won with Domino's Pizza. And a big shout out to your wife, Brooke, who has just finished her degree as a mental health nurse and secured a job. Oh, now she's definitely earned a wee Chinese and a Domino's, of course. Throw that in for good measure.
0: Jordan Arnold.
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0: First Plan on Q Radio, nearly 20 past two this Friday afternoon. It's Jordan with you, and I need to ask a question right now. Do any of my listeners have any witchy sort of ability? Stick with me here. If you're someone who's into a bit of witchcraft, bit of magic, or a bit of spirituality, whatever it is, manifestation even, I need your help, okay? This weekend, not only is it Belfast Pride, which we're going to chat about later because I love Pride, it is also my husband's 40th birthday. And you may have seen tomorrow is like the first day in ages that there's some rain forecast. Now, it's not as bad as it was predicted earlier in the week, but however, I have planned a party tomorrow night in our garden that can't really be moved inside because all the decor is happening this afternoon. It's a whole project and I need it to be outside essentially. So I need the sun to be shining, or at least for the rain to stay off. So if you have any sort of witchy abilities, any powers, if you're at one with the universe, if you're good at manifesting, however you go about it, if you've even got a child in Prague, would you try and ward off the rain for me? Do anything you can. I'd really, really appreciate it. It's a team effort. And then we all benefit anyway from a dry weekend. Win-win. On the way shortly, we are going to play today's game of Connect 3. So get ready for that. Beforehand, we're going to have a classic hit. And honestly, it's one of my favourite songs from the Britpop era. Pulp plays next.
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0: feel like Sabrina Carpenter has noticed that I had a spray tan yesterday. Ask me when I got hot. Thanks, Sabrina. We are heading into the final hour of the show. Your kids have a chance to win with Scrapyard Golf, so don't go anywhere.
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0: Pink, a beautiful trauma. Playing on Q Radio. Hello, hello, it's Jordan with you for Friday. Happy Friday, happy weekend, happy Pride weekend, Belfast. Who is heading along to the celebrations tomorrow? I am so excited. Do you know what? I love Pride because there's always such a good atmosphere around the city, and the bonus on top of all the love, all the friendship, all the good vibes is it's a really nice excuse to get really dressed up. I'm so excited for my outfit tomorrow. I really am. I'll give you a clue. I bought it off a drag queen on Vinted. True story. Yeah, I'll post some pictures tomorrow and you can let me know how fabulous you think it is. But yeah, the party is happening in town tomorrow. There's going to be a parade through the city centre. It all kicks off at 1 p.m. and Q Radio are going to be there. They are returning as the official media partner for Pride 2026. The theme this year is love in every colour, and again, that just works perfectly for the dress I'm going to be wearing. Come on and join the festivities. The Q presenters and supporters are going to be out in full force and we would absolutely love to see your gorgeous face in the crowd. You can let me know your weekend plans. 07702-687-001 is the number. Also, let me know if there's any tracks I can get on for you in the last 40 minutes of my show. The next one I've got for you comes from REM.
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0: Friday. Alcazar, crying at the discotheque on Q Radio. But no crying this weekend, please. I hope you have a lovely one. Abe says he's on the way and he's going to get you fully into that weekend mood with the Wonder Years from 5. Chat to you soon. Take care.
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1: It's Q-Radio, and there's Miles Smith. Nice to meet you. Before that, it was Joel Corey. What are your plans for the weekend? Deirdre Cunningham celebrates a big birthday. She's 50 tomorrow, and I've got full permission to tell everybody that she's 50. So, Deirdre, have a great 50th birthday party for tomorrow. And in fact, I'm anticipating that your 50th birthday is going to continue much longer than the weekend. You are 50, but, you know, why not? And hello to the Galbraiths. They're going to be at Pride tomorrow. Hello to you. We'll look out for you.
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1: Well, if you're leaving Belfast on the M2, traffic is slow at Nelson Street. M2 between Junction 4 and 5, both directions. That's because of the contraflow. There's some roadworks going on at the minute. Westlink eastbound from the Grosvenor Road and the Sydenham Bypass from the M3 Lagan Bridge. And that's towards D Street, travelling towards Bangor. That's all I've got for you at the minute. In Lisburn, just a reminder that the Pond Park Road East, it's closed between Lady Wallace Avenue and the Mullet Glass Road. Again, some roadworks happening there. Get in touch if you come across anything else. 90-89-0-110. Coming up, the script and the next song that you hear. Do you remember the very first song Christina Aguilera released way back, late 90s? It's the song you're going to hear next.
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0: There's Train Drops of Jupiter coming up on 5 o'clock on Q Radio. That means we are minutes away from the official start to your weekend. And the Wonder Years 1993 next.
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5: Welcome back to Costa Coffee's Iced Coffee Forecast, here to update you on the week ahead. Today, there'll be unexpected adventures moving in from the east, with high chances of bumping into friends and conversations that go on longer than planned. Later this week, expect a refreshing iced coffee, made for picnics with picky bits and nowhere to be until 6. Because whatever the weather, with a Costa iced coffee made with heart in hand, the summer moments we love last. Costa iced coffee, made for summer.
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11: From the Q Radio newsroom at 5 o'clock, I'm Jane Veitch, and these are your top stories this evening. Gardaí have intercepted a bomb in a car which they believe was heading across the border for an attack here. A man and a woman have been arrested. The Irish News is reporting that the woman in her 20s was recently living in County Kildare and is studying to train as a barrister in Dublin. Michael McMillan has the details.
12: The incident happened 2 days ago, but the full details are now starting to emerge. The car, being driven by a woman in her 20s, was stopped on the N2 near Carrickmacross, County Monaghan, at 3 p.m. on Wednesday afternoon. It's believed the bomb contained a power unit and military-grade explosives and was ready for use. It may have been intended to be placed under a car. Justice Minister Jim O'Callaghan gave this reaction.
13: It is very worrying, but I suppose what I'm encouraged about is that the Gardaí were able to apprehend the suspect. The device has been, I suppose, procured for the Gardaí and has been diffused. So there's lots of issues in respect of it that are of concern, but I also want to commend the Gardaí Síochána Conaill for the work they did.
12: The BSNI have welcomed the seizure of the bomb and the arrests. Up to 1 million people are expected to be here over the next weeks for the All-Ireland FLA and other events. So police on both sides of the border are on the highest alert.
11: A man's appeared in court charged with the murder of Paul Macken Jr. in North Belfast. The 44-year-old died on Wednesday. He'd been assaulted on Monday evening at a house on Dunkern Parade. 41-year-old Thomas McCauley of Queen's Parade was remanded in custody. He will appear again on the 21st of August. Nationally, Andy Burnham's opened his new number 10 North office and says he wants to get Britain hoping again. The Prime Minister is expected to work out of the centre in Manchester one day a week. He says it will help put power in every postcode. But Tory leader Kemi Badenoch says it is an interesting gimmick.
7: It's the actual decisions that are being taken that matter, not where you move people here or there. And what I'm really worried about is that we've got a new Prime Minister who should be lifting his sights and talking about how we revolutionise our economy, but he's mostly talking about the little things.
11: Finally, the transfer of Southport killer Axel Rudakabana from prison to a high-security psychiatric hospital has sparked outrage among victims' families. He's moved to Broadmoor, but the teenager is being accused of trying to manipulate the system. That's your headline news at 5. I've got more local stories coming next.
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11: Mara Felt-born Dior designer Jonathan Anderson is in the local news again with his decision to bring the brand's first ever show to Ireland. He'll be unveiling the fashion house's fall 2027 collection at Trinity College Dublin on the 4th of December. And as the warm weather continues, blue-green algae is spreading in waterways across Northern Ireland. If you spot the bacteria, you can report it to the Environment Agency on the Bloomin' Algae app. Download it directly on Google Play or the App Store. That is your local news. We've got the sports headlines coming next.
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11: At the Commonwealth Games, Newton Orr's gymnast Rhys McClenaghan is through to the pommel horse final. He is aiming to win his third Commonwealth Games medal after picking up gold in 2018 and silver in 2022. And early season Scottish Premiership matches involving Celtic and Rangers have been postponed due to their European playoffs. Rangers against St Mirren and St Johnstone against Celtic will be moved to new dates after originally being scheduled for the fourth weekend in August. That's all for now. I'm Jane Beach. Headlines with Abe. Half past.
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0: It will remain mainly dry, a chance of the odd spot of rain. 14 will be the overnight low tomorrow, another cloudy morning, but then it will dry up as we go through Saturday. Top temperature, 19.
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1: M2 in Belfast between Junction 4 and 5. Both directions are quite slow. That's because of the roadworks. And if you're leaving the M2 at Nelson Street, traffic is slow. Looking across the rest of Belfast here, nothing major to tell you about. Derry, Londonderry also moving well at the minute. And that's all. You're up to date. Another update just after 5:30.
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17: This is Q.

Anyway, it wasn't pie in the sky. It was cracker. Robbie Coltrane, remember? This is a theme tune to Cracker. Great show. Brilliant show. And this is Freddie Mercury. Sometimes I

0: Freddie Mercury in the UK chart this week in 1993 and Living on My Own. This one reads, Hi Abe, Barry and Lindsay here. We're listening on the balcony in Vilamoura, Portugal. Loving the tunes as always. And a couple of cold beverages. They sent me a photograph here. Looks lovely. Enjoy the rest of your holiday. What else do we have here? Abe, can you give a shout out to my dad? His name is Davey. And he always listens to Q Radio, especially on a Friday. Hello, Davey. Hello to you. Yes, we're going to. The song will be played before 6 o'clock, definitely. In fact, it was number one in the UK chart this week in 1993. What is that song? You're going to have to stick around and find out just before 6 o'clock. And Claire McAteer. Claire. She played Things That Make You Go Hmm on Monday. We've got her on the phone. Have you any idea, Claire, why I'm phoning you? Any idea?
1: Am I still top of the leaderboard?
0: Were you listening earlier?
1: No, I was on a work call earlier.
0: Oh, okay. What's more important, Claire? What's more important, a work call or listening to Things That Make You Go Hmm? Come on now.
1: Things That Make You Go Hmm, but on a Friday afternoon work call at 4 o'clock ain't good.
0: Well, listen, Victoria Markey came on to try and knock you off the top of the leaderboard. In fact, another four people have this week. Nobody could, Claire. You're the champion. And you're the first person to win a very, very highly sought after Q Radio Things That Make You Go Hmm mug. What about that?
1: I feel very honoured that I am the first person to have one of these mugs.
0: Well, you're the very first person, so own your mug with pride. Drink your coffee or your tea. Tea or coffee person?
1: Oh, tea.
0: Tea all the way.
1: Yeah.
0: Me too. Well, listen, well done. You can dine out on that now and tell everybody and bum and blow and boast, all right?
1: I am the first person, yes.
0: Good on you. Listen, have a great weekend, Claire, all right?
1: Brilliant. Thank you so much.
0: Bye.
1: Thanks, bye.
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0: Just leaving the M2 at Nelson Street. Traffic's still a bit slow there. And the M2, that's the contraflow there. The roadworks between Junction 4 and Junction 5 on the M2, both directions. That's it. You are up to date. Have a guess. What do you think was number one in the UK chart this week in 1993? It will be the song played just before 6 o'clock.
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0: It's Q Radio. Take that, number one in the UK chart this week in 1993. Loving the music, Abe. I was 24 when this was out. There's Marlene. Hopefully you've enjoyed that. After your very latest news with Jane, we're going to be jumping forward to 2005 and the Wonder Years Part 2 next.
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15: From the Q Radio newsroom at 6 o'clock, I'm Jane Veitch and these are your top stories this evening. Gardaí investigating the dissident Republican bomb intercepted in a car near the border have charged a woman in her 20s in connection with the case. A man has also been arrested. Michael McMillan has the latest.
16: Events are moving quickly this evening as the woman appears at a special sitting of the District Court in Trim, County Meath. The car she was allegedly driving was stopped on the N2 near Carrickmacross, County Monaghan at 3pm on Wednesday afternoon. It's believed the bomb on board contained a power unit and military-grade explosives and was ready for use. It may have been intended to be placed under a car. The PSNI are backing up the Garda operation with raids on dissident Republicans who may be connected. With a very busy month ahead and up to a million tourists due to visit Northern Ireland for the FLA and other events, police on both sides of the border are now on the highest alert.
15: Wildfires are raging across Europe with more than 80,000 people ordered to evacuate. A national emergency has been declared in Spain. 13 people were killed in a fire in the south of the country earlier this month. And then in France, two fires west of Bordeaux are threatening a major tourist hotspot where people have been told to leave by boat or road. Nationally, a police boat carrying armed officers has crashed into central London's Westminster Bridge, injuring five of those on board. A number ended up in the River Thames this afternoon. The Met says it doesn't believe any members of the public were involved or hurt. The bridge has been closed. And then finally, Andy Burnham's opened his new number 10 North office and says he wants to get Britain hoping again. The Prime Minister is expected to work out of the centre in Manchester one day a week. He says it will help put power in every postcode. But Tory leader Kemi Badenoch says it's an interesting gimmick.
11: It's the actual decisions that are being taken that matter, not where you move people here or there. And what I'm really worried about is that we've got a new Prime Minister who should be lifting his sights and talking about how we revolutionise our economy, but he's mostly talking about the little things.
15: Well, that is your news. I've got more local stories coming next.
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15: Mara Felt-born Dior designer Jonathan Anderson is in the local news again with his decision to bring the brand's first ever show to Ireland. He'll be unveiling the fashion house's full 2027 collection at Trinity College Dublin on the 4th of December. And as the warm weather continues, blue-green algae is spreading in waterways across Northern Ireland. If you spot the bacteria, you can report it to the Environment Agency on the Bloomin' Algae app. Download it directly on Google Play or the App Store. That is your local news. We've got the sports headlines coming next.
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15: Rhys McLenaghan had a mixed start to his Commonwealth Games gymnastics campaign in Glasgow. The Olympic champion scored an impressive 14.5 on the pommel horse, all but guaranteeing a place in the apparatus final. But he stumbled on the floor, leaving him unlikely to qualify for that discipline. He says the support so far has been incredible.
21: For it to be just across the water in Glasgow, you can see more Northern Irish supporters here for us. And it makes a difference. It makes, when you land that dismount after the routine, just that little bit more special because you're celebrating with everyone around.
15: And Enzo Maresca says he's embracing the pressure of taking over from Pep Guardiola as manager of Manchester City. The Italian left Chelsea in January, having held early discussions about moving to the Etihad. At his first press conference since taking on his new job, Maresca sidestepped questions about his abrupt Stamford Bridge exit. He's focused on carrying on the work of Guardiola at City.
22: That means that for me it's a privilege. Consider Pep probably the best coach in the world in the last 20-25 years. Again, it's a challenge. It's nice. It's a privilege.
15: Well, that is all for now. I'm Jane Veitch. There will be a national update in an hour's time.
0: Thanks, Jane.
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0: It will remain mainly dry. A small chance of the odd spot of rain. 14 will be the low. Tomorrow's going to start off cloudy, but then it will brighten up going through Saturday. Top temperature, 19.

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0: Traffic is moving well. Nothing major to report across Northern Ireland. Just junction 4 to 5 on the M2 because of the roadworks. A wee bit slow there, but that's all I've got. We're in 2005. And the next song that you hear is The Gorillaz and Feel Good Inc.
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14: 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Hey, it's Alex Warren.
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0: Mark and Carrick. Hello to Debs in West Belfast. Happy Friday, loving ghetto gospel as well. And this one, Ray Davin, just in the door. Open a cold curse. What about Stereophonics Dakota? Absolutely. From 2005. We'll get that on before 7 o'clock.
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0: And the traffic is moving well across Northern Ireland. Nothing to report. Just a reminder, tomorrow's Belfast Pride, and there will be a number of road closures to facilitate the Pride parade at Belfast City Centre. So just be mindful of that if you're coming downtown. Okay, coming up, music on the way. We got some Madonna and the Stereophonics next.
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0: Ali Lorena. Tell it to my heart. Tell it to my heart on Q Radio. Tell it to my heart. Can't beat it. Right, on the way after your news headlines at 8, music from Hannah Lang, Sash featuring Stunt with Raindrops, and a classic from the one and only Tiesto.
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0: What a way to wrap up this hour of the show. My favourite Red 5 track that was Lift Me Up playing here on Q Radio's Dance Anthems. Hello to Debbie Graham listening to the show in Lisburn this evening. And a big hello as well to Erin, who scored a hat-trick at the Foyle Cup today. That came in from your mum. She's very proud of you. Enjoy the rest of the show. On the way after your news headlines at 9, the tunes continue with September, A Cry For You, some Casso and Ray with Pradam as well next.
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0: Radio, you're a superstar. Yeah, that's you. Listen, tonight I'm okay. Dance anthems extra. Rhythm is a dancer. Snap next. Thank you.
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1: 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Here, try for yourself next week.
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1: Always discreet. 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

0: it always comes up, doesn't it? It's Delirium with Silence, Dance Anthems Extra. 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Lang Red 5 on the way next. Thank
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